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1: 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The finalist will perform live in front of a panel of judges Saturday, May 30th.
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0: Tennessee River Jam is back. Rocking downtown Paris, Tennessee, Saturday, June 6th. The party kicks off at 4 o'clock that day with a live performance from the winner of this year's Froggy Land Idol. Hoosier Daddy takes the stage at 6, Old Crow Medicine Show at 7:30, then at 9:15 that evening, it's the highly anticipated free concert live from downtown Paris, Jamie Johnson.
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1: 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The finalist will perform live in front of a panel of judges Saturday, May 30th.
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0: Tennessee River Jam is back. Rocking downtown Paris, Tennessee, Saturday, June 6th. The party kicks off at 4 o'clock that day with a live performance from the winner of this year's Froggy Land Idol. Hoosier Daddy takes the stage at 6, Old Crow Medicine Show at 7:30. Then, at 9:15 that evening, it's the highly anticipated free concert live from downtown Paris, Jamie Johnson.
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0: Trucks and beer tents will be on site, and everyone's encouraged to bring their own lawn chairs. 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
1: 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The top three submissions, along with two wildcard submissions, will be announced live during the Morning Splash on May 27th. The finalist will perform live in front of a panel of judges Saturday, May 30th.
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0: The first annual Fairways and Freedom Veterans Golf Outing will be held Friday, October 2nd at Murray Country Club. 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

0: Tennessee River Jam is back. Rocking downtown Paris, Tennessee, Saturday, June 6th. The party kicks off at 4 o'clock that day with a live performance from the winner of this year's Froggy Land Idol. Hoosier Daddy takes the stage at 6, Old Crow Medicine Show at 7:30, then at 9:15 that evening, it's the highly anticipated free concert live from downtown Paris, Jamie Johnson.
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1: 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The finalist will perform live in front of a panel of judges Saturday, May 30th.
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3: The Henry County Veterans Council is hosting its annual Memorial Day Remembrance Ceremony Monday, May 25th on the Henry County Courthouse Lawn in downtown Paris. 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The ceremony will be followed by the annual Veterans Flag Run Walk at the American Legion Post 89 in Springville and the Two Bell Ceremony, honoring veterans who have fallen in the last year.
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0: Tennessee River Jam is back. Rocking downtown Paris, Tennessee, Saturday, June 6th. The party kicks off at 4 o'clock that day with a live performance from the winner of this year's Froggy Land Idol. Hoosier Daddy takes the stage at 6, Old Crow Medicine Show at 7:30, then at 9:15 that evening, it's the highly anticipated free concert live from downtown Paris, Jamie Johnson.
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0: Good morning. Here's your Froggyland News update. The Graves County Sheriff's Office is searching for a missing juvenile from the Tri-City area. 17-year-old Jackson Flinner was supposed to be home at around 5 p.m. yesterday, but didn't return. He's driving a black 2000 Chevy Silverado with a Kentucky registration of S8G956. He is a white male, 5'7", 130 pounds, with curly brown hair, and was last seen wearing a tan shirt, camo sweatpants, and camo shoes. He's possibly in Callaway County. Anyone with information on Flinner is asked to contact the Sheriff's Office at 270-247-4501. A Livingston County grand jury has indicted Mansur Kulikov on 3 counts of reckless homicide after a July 2024 fatal crash on I-24 near the Tennessee River Bridge construction zone. The indictment came after a lengthy investigation by Kentucky State Police. Authorities say Kulikov was the driver of the semi-truck involved in the collision and now has an active arrest warrant. Anyone with information on his whereabouts should contact state police. 36-year-old John David Forrest of McKenzie, Tennessee, was sentenced to 17 years in federal prison on Friday after pleading guilty to distributing more than 50 grams of methamphetamine. Authorities said Forrest sold meth to confidential informants in 2024 and a search of his home uncovered additional drugs, firearms, cash, and drug paraphernalia. That's your Froggyland News Update.
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2: Well, now, I do believe that's Jelly Roll, son of a sinner.
3: Sure he is.
2: Son of a sinner.
3: Yeah.
2: I'm just going to go around calling his dad a sinner. Okay. Very respectful, is all I'm saying.
3: Okay. Well,
2: you know what I'm saying?
3: Yeah,
2: you have son. For instance, you have this song, Son of a Preacher Man.
3: Right.
2: And then you got Son of a Sinner. Which one is more virtuous, Emmy? The Preacher Man or the Sinner?
3: I'm not going to get into that with you.
2: Well, we could have a whole philosophical thing about it.
3: I would rather not. I would rather talk about Jelly Roll's wife on TikTok. She's asking.
2: I would like to talk about Jelly Roll's wife as well.
3: She's asking for a concert touring sister wife. She wants somebody to go with her because she's bored all the
2: a
3: time.
2: A concert touring sister wife.
3: Like, she goes to all his concerts, and while he's
2: the sister wife sounds like something you'd find out out in the middle of the boondocks and deliver. Now, this here's my sister wife, and this here's my uncle daddy, and I got my brother husband, and this here's my auntie. Daughter.
3: Alrighty then.
2: And my sister wife.
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7: Here's your Froggyland News update. Unemployment rates fell in all 120 counties in Kentucky between March of 2025 and March of 2026, according to the Kentucky Center for Statistics. Woodford County had the lowest jobless rate in the state at 3.5%, while Graves County and Caldwell County tied for the eighth lowest at 3.9% each. Lewis County had the highest rate in the state at 8.4%. The Purchase area jobless rate was 4.4%. Callaway County's March jobless rate was 4.7%, and Marshall County's 4.8%. Kentucky's county unemployment rates and employment levels are not seasonally adjusted because of small sample sizes. At last week's meeting, the Murray Board of Education approved a 2% raise for district employees for next school year. The board also approved the tentative 26-27 budget, which will be finalized in September. The board, in addition, saw the third and final design phase for the new elementary school, which received unanimous board approval. Controversial live streamer Chud the Builder, whose real name is Dalton Atherley, now is facing attempted murder and other felony charges. He allegedly shot a man outside the Montgomery County Court Complex in Clarksville last week and also wounded himself during a confrontation on Wednesday. Both men were hospitalized but are expected to be okay. Atherley appeared in court Friday, where his bond was set at $1.5 million. The shooting came just days after his arrest in Nashville, tied to a disturbance at a downtown restaurant. That's your Froggyland News Update.

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2: There are 14 people who have 7 physical keys that control the main database behind the entire internet.
3: Oh, you say database. That says a lot about you there.
2: Why?
3: I say database.
2: So?
3: Potato, tomato.
2: That's not the same.
3: Oh, yes.
2: And these keys are spread around the world in safe deposit boxes.
3: Ooh, so there is potentially a way to shut off the internet, but it would be a very complex, dastardly plan.
2: Not really. You would just have to give you, Marty, the keys because you can't keep up with keys to save your life.
3: Exactly. That's what I'm saying.
2: Just give Marty the keys to the internet.
3: Let me hold on to all 14. I wonder why 14. I wonder if there's any significance behind that number, 14. It'd be weird.
2: Okay, but it says 14 people have 7 physical keys. So,
3: okay, so whatever 7 times 14 is, I'm sure I don't know. I would have to have the old calculator at hand. Let's do that.
2: Anyway, so...
3: There's a calculator. Go ahead. Go ahead, say stuff.
2: I'm pretty sure it's 98.
3: Times 7. It is 98. Did you just do that in your head?
2: Yeah.
3: Really?
2: Yeah.
3: That is impressive. I can't do that.
2: I mean, I do have a finance degree, but...
3: That is very impressive. 98 keys. There are 98 keys in existence that can, when all brought together, I wonder if there's a one key to rule them all. This is really starting to sound suspiciously like the plot line to Lord of the Rings.
2: Do you think they're like our new work keys? They say, do not duplicate.
3: 7 keys we're giving to the realm of the elves and 7 to the dwarves. But there is one key to rule them all. You better watch out. Sauron. Sauron.
2: What?
3: However you pronounce it. Sauron.
2: What are you saying?
3: The bad guy from Lord of the Rings. Sauron or Sauron or...
2: I never watched Lord of the Rings.
3: Satan.
4: Yeah. 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
6: I'll tell you. 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
4: I feel left out. I want a call from Luke Bryan.
6: He's like, hey, this is Luke Bryan, and I was wondering if you could play it again. Luke Bryan's got a Kermit the Frog / Ray Romano thing going on a little bit. Have you ever noticed that?
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6: 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He makes good music, but he kind of talks like he's Kermit Frog.
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6: 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So, if you okay, all right. Using the transitive property of mathematics.
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6: 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Is all I'm saying.
4: 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All right.
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2: 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Good morning. Here's your Froggyland news update. Drought conditions are continuing to get worse across Kentucky. The latest update from the U.S. Drought Monitor shows more than 96% of the state under abnormally dry, moderate, severe, and extreme drought conditions. The worst drought conditions continue to be here in western Kentucky, where extreme drought conditions are present. Northern Kentucky is the only area in the state not seeing drought conditions. Those conditions could improve this week with rain in the forecast virtually every day. Murray Calloway County Hospital recently earned a score of 96 out of 100 on the National Pediatric Readiness Project Assessment, improving from its previous score of 94 and surpassing both state and national averages. The assessment measures how prepared emergency departments are to care for children through specialized treatment, staff training, policies, and emergency response systems. Hospital officials said the achievement reflects a collaborative effort across multiple departments. A Democratic U.S. representative from Tennessee says he's not running for re-election a day after a judge blocked an attempt to keep the state's new congressional map from taking effect. It splits Memphis's 9th district, the one Steve Cohen represents, into three districts. Cohen's Tennessee's only Democrat in Congress and says he'll retire at the end of his term after serving almost 20 years. An emotional Cohen said Friday he's not a quitter, but added that the new maps were drawn to beat him. That's your Froggyland news update.
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2: 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That was Midland. That's a burnout, I reckon.
3: What happened?
2: Well, I thought it was drinking problem in a second. I was like, that wasn't a drinking problem. It's burnout. So it's National Radio Day.
3: And we're so excited that we want to give someone a Froggy t-shirt National Radio Day.
2: We going to give someone a Froggy t-shirt.
3: Oh, yeah. And you said you had, my favorite game.
2: Yes. I can't wait. I'm pretty sure the last time we played this, you did say it was your favorite game. And I can't blame you. It's a wonderful game.
3: Okay. What is it?
2: Little game we had played a long time ago called Goat or Boat. Yeah, Goat or Boat. Remember Goat or Boat?
3: Goat or Boat.
2: Goat or Boat.
3: Marty,
2: Motorboat, but instead of it's Goat.
3: That is not my favorite game.
2: Goat or Boat.
3: That is the stupidest game that we've ever played.
2: It is not a stupid game.
3: Yes, it is a stupid game.
2: No.
3: You said you had my favorite game.
2: Listen, you're forgetting what the game entails.
3: No, I don't. It's stupid.
2: It's where we play you a certain sound effect. And then the listener has to call up. Not you, Emmy Green. That'd be weird. The listener calls up.
3: Not the weirdest thing around here.
2: And tells us what the sound was of a goat or of a boat.
3: Okay, but they don't sound anything alike. That's stupid.
2: Well, that's just silly.
3: Goat or boat.
2: You sound like a crazy person right now. You realize that? Sometimes you just sound like
3: a goat or boat.
2: I don't know. Something about Tuesdays is when you sound like the most crazy person on the planet.
3: I don't want to play this game. It's stupid.
2: I made an intro to it, though.
3: I don't care if you...
2: Hey, goat or boat?
4: Goat or boat?
3: The only thing
2: that is the best intro that I've ever made
3: than this game is that intro you just made.
2: Listen. We play you a sound, and you tell us if it's a goat or a boat. This is a challenging game.
3: It's not challenging. That is stupid.
2: It's not challenging. What is that, huh?
3: It's a goat.
2: Don't tell them. These lines are blowing up. I mean, people are loving Goat or Boat.
3: I think it's probably just the t-shirt.
2: We're loving Goat or Boat. Let's play the sound effect for you one more time. You got to tell us if this is a goat or if this is a boat. What is it? People don't know what it is. People don't even know what it is.
3: I'm pretty sure they do.
2: I don't know. Let's go to the phone and see who gets this Froggy t-shirt. I don't think... No. Froggy 103.7, what is it?
3: It's a goat.
5: It's a goat.
2: It's not...
3: It is a goat. Of course, it's a goat, Marty.
2: Yeah, it's a goat. But it was almost... You almost said boat, though, right?
5: You got me, didn't you?
2: Yeah, see? He said I almost got him. Goat or boat. What's your name, dude?
5: Ew.
2: What? Hello?
6: Hi, this is Greg. I just hung up accidentally.
2: All right, Greg. Actually, you have a much better connection here. You sound so much more clear, Greg.
6: All right.
2: So I'm going to assume that you said it was a boat, right?
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2: Yeah, it's a goat. But you almost said boat? 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
5: West Tennessee Pick and Pull, 124 Alamo Highway in Trenton, right there next to Highway 54 Salvage. Now open every day from 7 to 5, with the yard closing at 4:30. 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

0: Tennessee River Jam is back. 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

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Dan and Shay coming up. We've got Kane Brown on the way. Here's Chris Young, Young Lovin' Saturday Nights on Froggy.

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0: and Shay say so. Wrapping up 10 in a row on the Best of Most Country, Froggy 103.7. Jumpin' Jack here with you. We want to give a congratulations to Taylor Hicks on being the winner of the Mom and Me photo contest at froggy103.com. Her photo got the most votes. Very, very adorable photo. So we say congratulations to her. She is the big prize pack winner. Speaking of winners and voting and all that kind of stuff, voting's still underway for Froggyland Idol. You got a week to go. Memorial Day, 1 week from today, is going to be the cutoff for the votes. 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The top three in voting plus two wildcard picks are going to be named the five finalists, and we'll announce them next Wednesday. They'll get to perform in front of a panel of judges on Saturday, May 30th at Paris Station in Paris. 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

0: Luke Combs, Sleepless in a Hotel Room on the Best of Mel's Country. Froggy 103.7. Jeff and Jack here with you. We'll get a quick time out here. Another 10 in a row kicks off next with Brett Young.
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2: 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The finalist will perform live in front of a panel of judges Saturday, May 30th.
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1: Jerry, I didn't know you whistled.
2: Oh, yeah. I've been whistling ever since we celebrate our first anniversary at Jerry Ward Autoplex in Union City. It was 11 years ago.
1: Let me hear you whistle again. Jerry, that's cool. Do another. Wow, that's beautiful. Got any more?
2: Oh, yeah. I really get going when I'm on Jerry Ward Autoplex lot. When I see so many good-looking cars, I just whistle. And Tony, I feel good when I see people happy at Jerry Ward.
1: What's happy sound like? Y'all come say hello to the whistler, Jerry Ward.
2: And remember, at Jerry Ward Autoplex, don't dream it, drive it.
1: Got one more?
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10: 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The ceremony starts at 8 a.m., it's free to attend, and is open to the public. The ceremony will be followed by the annual Veterans Flag Run Walk at the American Legion Post 89 in Springville and the Two Bell Ceremony, honoring veterans who have fallen in the last year.
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0: Tony Johnson, The Fall on the Best of Most Country, Froggy 103.7. Jumpin' Jack here with you. We've got a chance for you to win free lunch coming up next hour with Taco John's Takeover. We'll get that started in just a few minutes. Another 10 in a row on the way. It's going to kick off with Luke Combs after the break.
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2: 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The top three submissions, along with two wildcard submissions, will be announced live during the morning splash on May 27th. The finalists will perform live in front of a panel of judges Saturday, May 30th.

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0: I'm Kenny Iams, and I approve this message. Paid for by Kenny Iams, candidate for Callaway County Judge Executive. Here's what's happening
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Jumpin' Jack here with you. 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Here's Josh Ross. Ain't How You Look on the Taco John's Takeover on Froggy.

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2: 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The finalists will perform live in front of a panel of judges Saturday, May 30th.
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0: Riley Green, changed my mind. The Taco John's takeover on Froggy 103.7. Jumpin' Jack here with you. Text the word TACO to 270-759-8860 for your chance to win free lunch. Just a few minutes to go till we pick the winner, so make sure you get those text messages to us quick. We've got another 10 in a row on the way. We're going to start with Kenny Chesney next.
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Jason Aldean, Big Green Tractor on the Best of Most Country, Froggy 103.7. Jumpin' Jack here with you. We're hopping through 10 in a row. We've got Low Cash on the way. Scott and Creary coming up. Here's Tucker Wetmore, Bruna on Froggy.

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0: Tennessee River Jam is back. Rocking downtown Paris, Tennessee, Saturday, June 6th. The party kicks off at 4 o'clock that day with a live performance from the winner of this year's Froggy Land Idol. Hoosier Daddy takes the stage at 6, Old Crow Medicine Show at 7:30, then at 9:15 that evening, it's the highly anticipated free concert live from downtown Paris, Jamie Johnson.
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0: Langley be here on the Best of Most Country, Froggy 103.7. Jumpin' Jack here with you. Ella Langley won big at the ACMs last night. I don't know if you watched it, but I think she won like 5 or 6 awards, maybe. Female Artist of the Year. What was it? Song of the Year. Single of the Year. Music Event of the Year. Artist Songwriter of the Year. Like, she really cleaned up. So congratulations to Ella Langley on that. We'll get a quick break in here. Another 10 in a row kicks off with Blake Shelton next.
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2: 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The top 3 submissions, along with 2 wildcard submissions, will be announced live during the morning splash on May 27th. The finalist will perform live in front of a panel of judges Saturday, May 30th.
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0: Jack, Top South Sanity, wrapping up 10 in a row on the Best of Most Country. Froggy 103.7, Jumpin' Jack here with you. Don't forget to vote today for Froggy Land Idol. You got 7 days left. The voting's going to end a week from today at froggy103.com. We've got some incredibly talented folks over there just waiting for your vote. You vote once a day now through Monday, and we'll announce the five finalists on Wednesday the 27th. That is going to be the top three vote-getters plus two wild card picks. We're going to send them on to the finals at the Paris Station in Paris on Saturday, May 30th. And the winner, as determined by a panel of judges there, is going to open up at the Tennessee River Jam and win $250 along with all the bragging rights that come along with being Froggy Land Idol 2026. 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

0: Jordan Davis, turn the truck around on the best of most country, Froggy 103.7. Darius Rucker getting another 10 in a row started for us next.
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1: This car has a name, you know.
0: And just what is his name?
1: Well, her name is Duchess Annabelle Swiftwhistle.
0: Duchess Annabelle Swiftwhistle?
1: That's right.
0: That is dumb.
1: Whatever, baby. Hey, turn up here in the West Tennessee pick and pull, would you? I gotta get old Annabelle here a heating core, so I ain't gotta listen to you complaining about your big old thighs getting freezer burn on my vinyl.
0: My big old what?
1: Baby, no, I meant your rhino legs. Oh, Lord. No, that's not what I meant neither. I meant your ham slams. No, listen to me now. I was talking about your double-decker flapjacks. Oh, Lord, you're gonna throw a fit.
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Froggy's Flashback from Alabama on the Best of Most Country, Froggy 103.7. We've got the latest from John Party on the way. Luke Combs coming up. There's Toby Keith. I Love This Bar, and you're home for 10 in a row with the Best of Most Country, Froggy 103.7.

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0: John Party boots off, wrapping up 10 in a row on the Best of Most Country, Froggy 103.7. Chuck and Jack here with you. We've got Miss Froggy's birthday bunch coming up. We'll do that in just a few minutes. Cody Johnson, Ella Langley, Brett Young next.
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2: Jerry, I didn't know you whistled.
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0: Taking a look at your birthdays for today. It is May 18th. We're going to start it with Eloise Baird in Murray, turning 12 today. Happy birthday from Mom and Dad and Henry. Tavis Carr in McKenzie is the mystery age today. Happy birthday, Tavis. That's from Amber, Brian, and Gavin. And we've got Land in Spain in Milan, turning 16. That's from Nana, Lala, and Layton. One belated one from over the weekend as well. May Cooper in Murray turned 14 yesterday. That's from Madison, Liam, and Millie. You can get your birthday and anniversary celebrations to us at 270-759-8860 or online at froggy103.com.
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Luke Bryan and Brett Eldridge on the way. 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
2: 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The top three submissions, along with two wildcard submissions, will be announced live during the morning splash on May 27th. The finalist will perform live in front of a panel of judges Saturday, May 30th.
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0: Tennessee River Jam is back. 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The party kicks off at 4 o'clock that day with a live performance from the winner of this year's Froggy Land Idol. Hoosier Daddy takes the stage at 6, Old Crow Medicine Show at 7:30. 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

0: Trisha Yearwood, X's and O's on the Michelob Ultra Pop and Top on Froggy 103.7, brought to you by Volunteer Distributing. Jumpin' Jack here with you. We've got another 10 in a row coming up after the break. We'll get it started with Little Texas next.
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0: 27th through May 14th, submit a video of yourself or you and a partner performing a song of your choice to froggy103.com. Then from May 15th through May 25th, all of Froggyland will vote for their favorite singer. The top three submissions, along with two wildcard submissions, will be announced live during the morning splash on May 27th. The finalist will perform live in front of a panel of judges Saturday, May 30th.
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0: Tennessee River Jam is back. Rocking downtown Paris, Tennessee, Saturday, June 6th. The party kicks off at 4 o'clock that day with a live performance from the winner of this year's Froggy Land Idol. Hoosier Daddy takes the stage at 6, Old Crow Medicine Show at 7:30, then at 9:15 that evening, it's the highly anticipated free concert live from downtown Paris, Jamie Johnson.
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